years can a mountain exist before it is washed to the sea? Yes, and how many years can some people exist before they're allowed to be free? 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

0: Som vi var inne på i rockerebussen, Lenny Kravitz fyller år i dag, 62 år. Tenkte jeg vi skulle feire med en av hans største klassikere. Så tenkte jeg også vi kunne gjenoppleve da han fikk en stjerne på Hollywood Walk of Fame. Der var også datteren hans, skuespiller og regissør Zoe Kravitz, og hun holdt en veldig treffende tale.
1: We've been through a lot. We've seen a lot. I've seen a lot. I've seen you change in the most beautiful ways. I've seen the way you stay the same in the most important ways. I've seen the way you show up and take care of the people you love. I've seen your incredible dedication to your art. But mostly, I've seen through your shirts. According to my dad, if it doesn't expose your nipples, it's not a shirt. And sure, it used to embarrass me when you'd pick me up from school as a kid, but I gotta say, at this point, I respect it. You really do pull it off. Your relationship with the netted shirt is probably your longest one, and it works.

0: Fleetwood Mac her til Billy Idol, som vi kan gratulere. Han fikk nemlig pris I går under American Music Awards, fikk Lifetime Achievement Award. Vi kan jo høre litt fra takketalen her.
1: When I started out in punk rock back in 1976, we thought it may only last about 6 months, let alone 50 years. But we were doing it for the love. We were doing it for the love, and because music was the only thing that gave us a sort of feeling of freedom, a sense of freedom. So to any kid out there who loves rock and roll or any music of any kind, and if you're inspired to create that sense of freedom and pursue a life of art, then all I can say is, pick an instrument, find out who you are, and be it.

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But I wanna know for sure. 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
2: 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About to check outside again. You know what I'm talking about. Just let me know if you wanna go to that whole mile on the range. They got a lot of nice girls.

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1: What do you see when you turn out the light?
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Yes, and how many years can some people exist before they're allowed to be free? Yes, and how many times can a man turn his head and pretend that he just doesn't

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United takes his time. About to check outside the game. If you know what I'm talking about, just let me know if you wanna go to that whole mile on the range. They got a lot of nice girls.